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Getting closer to, well, just past 8 o'clock here on Sports of the Valley. Up next, here's Pat Benatar with Heartbreaker. 92.7 WVLI, the greatest hits of all time.

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Just past 11 o'clock, it is a Thursday night. Less than an hour left in your Thursday. Keep it rolling with more from the Human League. Here's Don't You Want It. 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

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I'm Jake Lamour. Tomorrow is the 4th of July. That's a federal holiday. While

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The Independence Day celebration continues this Sunday in Grant Park in the police department parking lot. Check out Kimberly's Artisan Market from 1 to 4 on East Taylor Street. They're going to have over 50 vendors, a lot of food trucks, a free bounce house, mini photo sessions, and live music by Jeffrey Carroll. You heard it here on 92.7 WVLI.

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Yep, you can download it free. 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